0: Lacaune, CFM, l'esprit rock.
1: I used to lick cream strawberries in the summer. Maybe I fucked your dad. Just kidding, I'm only saying that for effect.

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CFM La Cône. Trois lettres, un esprit, le rock. Birds flying high, you know how I feel.

I really tried to. Blindsided, addicted. Thought we could really do this, but really I was foolish.

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Remember how we painted our house just like my grandparents did? So romantic, but we fought the whole time. Should have seen the signs. Well, talking with my mother, she said, where'd you

0: 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Trois lettres, un esprit, le rock.
1: Like an empty fire, like your desire.

the edge, unwinding the wires. 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There's no one out here to talk to, but that's okay, 'cause I got nothing to say. I've already said it all, I've already gone all the way.

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Flock, show them feared her, of the absurd. Compare us to lemmings, death wish contemplation.

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And it takes balls to do what I do and stand here in front of you. I get the most support from total strangers, and that statement says it all. It's nice to be nice, but sometimes you reach your limit, trying to live and survive when everyone around you is a sheep with a desk job, taking orders for not biting their lights. It's a

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We're born, we live, and we eventually die. And I'm not here to sugarcoat it for you. And that's why you pay £10 to get in tonight. To have someone like me tell you it's not gonna be alright. And I don't

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Damn them sheep, they are like. And it's nice to be nice, but sometimes you reach your limit.

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Now you do what they told ya. Now you do what they told ya. Now you do what they told ya.

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And now you do what they told you. And now you do what they told you.

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1: I can still hear you laugh in the back of the cab. We were drunk, it's been ages. Pick a fight with the driver, you're kind of a dick like that. Another one for the books and the punches were good. We were adding the pages. Drove away to a time and a place that I can't get back. And I didn't know